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TGIF peeps, end of the week, and I really appreciate you choosing to wrap it up with me. Yeah, it's Best Jess after 7 p.m. on this Friday, the 8th of May. Fingers crossed, it's already gotten off to a good start. However, we'll be together for the rest of it while I'm in the studio until midnight and providing the playlist for whatever you are up to. Plus, to start off with an affirmation, now repeat after me. When I allow my light to shine, it's contagious, and I unconsciously give others permission to do the same. That is right. Basically, when you're in a good mood, the world can see the light shining and like from within, and they can feel the good vibes coming off you as well, which can cause a chain reaction and creates a happier space for many different people, not just today, but you know, going to the weekend as well. So keep that in mind out there. Meanwhile, though, Luke Bryan's getting this party started for us with That's My Kinda Night on River Country, WIVR.

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0: Mother's Day is all about celebrating mom, and we're doing it on the radio. 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
1: My name's Brenda. I just want to wish my mom, Tina, a happy Mother's Day. I do have to work Mother's Day, so I won't be able to spend it with her, but I just want to let her know that we all love and appreciate her.
0: Celebrating moms all weekend long, because one day just isn't enough.
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4: Overnight, a few clouds and a little bit breezy. We're in the upper 40s, and then we get a mix of sunshine and clouds on Saturday. Pretty warm, though. Our afternoon high will end up in the mid-70s. Could be a little bit gusty, wind around 15 to 25 miles an hour. We have a quick cold front moving through on Saturday night. Just a few showers with that, and our low in the upper 40s. And then we get a really nice Sunday, mid-60s on the high, and lots of sunshine. I'm meteorologist Steve Hamilton.
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River Country, WIVR, John Party's Boots Off. And he was the first California native inducted into the Grand Ole Opry back in 2023. Yeah, also, I guess, before John's super successful music career, he worked as a lifeguard and in construction. Plus, he nearly became a firefighter at one point, too. And I hate to think of what his life would be like if he hadn't gone into music, peeps. Yeah, it's best, Jess. And almost 7:30, Luke Combs, he's taking us back to the music with Days Like These on River Country, WIVR.

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0: Jess Jansen, Tom River Country, WIVR, with me and a beer. And what's your mom like, peeps? She more like the cool mom type?
1: I just want you to know, if you need anything, don't be shy, okay? There are no rules in this house. I'm not like a regular mom. I'm a cool mom. Right, Regina?
2: Please stop talking.
1: Okay, I'm gonna make you girls a hump day treat.
0: Maybe she's the crunchy-haired mama warrior type.
3: This is my mom, Beverly Goldberg, a shoulder-padded, crunchy-haired mother warrior whose top priority was always her kids.
0: Your mom might be a hard-working entrepreneurial type.
4: Mom was happily married, but life had other plans. Now she runs a business that sells OnlyFans.
0: It's best, Jess. Clearly, there are many types of moms out there, but whether yours stays at home, goes to work every day, sells fans, or whatever, they deserve to be celebrated for Mother's Day Sunday, so make sure they know how much they mean to you. Say from the heart this weekend. And some are even getting to hear your messages on the radio because we're airing those, like the ones you submitted, all week and all the way through Sunday. They are so great. So thanks for those. And now after 7:30, it's Darius Rucker taking us back to the music with one of my karaoke favorites. It's Wagon Wheel on River Country, WIVR.

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4: Overnight, a few clouds and a little bit breezy. We're in the upper 40s, and then we get a mix of sunshine and clouds on Saturday. Pretty warm, though. Our afternoon high will end up in the mid-70s. Could be a little bit gusty, wind around 15 to 25 miles an hour. We have a quick cold front moving through on Saturday night. Just a few showers with that and our low in the upper 40s. And then we get a really nice Sunday, mid-60s on the high and lots of sunshine. I'm meteorologist Steve Hamilton.
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River Country, WIBR, Tyler Hubbard with Park, and hey peeps, it's your girl Best Jess, and tomorrow non-for-profit organization Fight Club Survivor, they'll honor moms and breast cancer survivors. Yeah, join them for their biannual basket bingo fundraiser taking place at the Community Center in Grant Park, and the first 100 people to arrive will apparently receive a free small gift of appreciation for their support. I mean, how cute is that? Doors open at 4:30 with special games, food, raffles, and more. 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

0: River Country, WIVR, I Never Lie. That's Zach Topp. And how's it going, peeps? After 8 p.m. on this Friday, TGIF. Also, happy birthday to Mike Heisner of Beecher. He's our latest Lucky Birthday Club winner for the week. That's right.
1: Happy, happy birthday, baby. Happy birthday to you.
0: Yeah, born May 8th. We've been celebrating him all week and even gave him an amazing birthday prize pack. Yeah, it had goodies in it from DQ, Brookmont Bowling, and Bussies. How great is that? I don't miss your chance to be our lucky birthday club winner, too. 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So get on it. 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
3: Overnight, a few clouds and a little bit breezy. We're in the upper 40s, and then we get a mix of sunshine and clouds on Saturday. Pretty warm, though. Our afternoon high will end up in the mid-70s. Could be a little bit gusty, wind around 15 to 25 miles an hour. We have a quick cold front moving through on Saturday night. Just a few showers with that, and our low in the upper 40s. And then we get a really nice Sunday, mid-60s on the high, and lots of sunshine. I'm meteorologist Steve Hamilton.
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River Country, WIVR, Carrie Underwood with Cody Johnson for I'm Gonna Love You. And you know what, peeps? Currently Cody is 38 and the only unsigned artist to sell out Radio Houston. Back in the day, he worked as a prison guard and a professional bull rider before his music success. How, like, wild is that? Yet another life entirely, he would have been a completely different person. Yeah, it's Best Jazz. And almost 8:30 on this Friday, TGIF, Jason Aldean's up next for us with Don't Tell On Me on River Country, WIVR.

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River Country, WIVR, Lee Bryce with One of Them Girls. And hey, Christy Smart of Morocco, it's Best Jess. And hope you had yourself a great week. Yeah, the main character every day since Monday when she was elected as our latest lucky listener of the week. And congratulations to you once again. That's right. Besides telling you all about her and why she loves listening to River Country, we also gave Christine an ultimate thank you prize package that we filled with prizes from Oliver's, plus LK Tax Shop, Game On, and us at River Country as well. How great is that? Tune in Monday to find out who will be next and sign up, because then maybe it could be you. Yeah, head to the website or use our free mobile app for your chance to be our listener of the week. Yeah, good luck on that. For now, though, TGIF after 8:30 with Chase Matthews. Darlin' on River Country, WIVR.

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0: Mother's Day is all about celebrating mom, and we're doing it on the radio. 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
3: Overnight, a few clouds and a little bit breezy. We're in the upper 40s, and then we get a mix of sunshine and clouds on Saturday. Pretty warm, though. Our afternoon high will end up in the mid-70s. Could be a little bit gusty, wind around 15 to 25 miles an hour. We have a quick cold front moving through on Saturday night, just a few showers with that, and our low in the upper 40s. And then we get a really nice Sunday, mid-60s on the high, and lots of sunshine. I'm meteorologist Steve Hamilton.
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River Country, WIVR, Tucker Wetmore, and 3-2-1. Now, friendly reminder, peeps, the King County Shrine Club, they'll be selling their Vidalia onions at a few locations around town again tomorrow. Yeah, between 9 and 5 p.m., they'll be set up in the King Key Meadowview Shopping Center at the Circle K on Route 50 in Mantino and at the FCA Floor Coverings in Bourbonnais, but I believe that one may have a different time slot. So, anyways, don't miss it, but for more information, visit our community calendar. And for now, it's Best Jazz, also almost 9 p.m., and yeah, I'll be right back on River Country, WIVR.

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River Country, WIVR, Sleepless in a Hotel Room by Luke Combs and TGIF Peeps. It's Best Jess. I'm so glad you're here for our end of the week celebration. And after 9 p.m. on this Friday, 8th of May, another beautiful day to be alive. I'll be in the suite for the rest of it and all the way until midnight while talking Mother's Day with you. Yeah, only 2 days away. How are you planning to celebrate? Having brunch, bringing flowers, or giving your gifts? Let me know, but fun fact for you, in some former Yugoslavian countries, children would tie up their mothers. In fact, in Serbia, the children tie up their moms until they give them treats. I'm just saying. And let me know how you plan to celebrate mom this weekend while we get back to the music with Lady Antebellum. It's Need You Now on River Country, WIVR.

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3: Overnight, a few clouds and a little bit breezy. We're in the upper 40s, and then we get a mix of sunshine and clouds on Saturday. Pretty warm, though. Our afternoon high will end up in the mid-70s. Could be a little bit gusty, wind around 15 to 25 miles an hour. We have a quick cold front moving through on Saturday night. Just a few showers with that and our low in the upper 40s. And then we get a really nice Sunday, mid-60s on the high and lots of sunshine. I'm meteorologist Steve Hamilton.
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River Country, WIVR, Morgan Wallen with Post Malone, I Ain't Coming Back. And man, was he heat and let this time last week and not shy about letting his fans know either. Yeah, well, on stage this time last Friday, Morgan called out some celebrities for being flaky after they apparently, like, bailed out on his signature opening walkout moments for the show in Las Vegas. Yeah, singer sadly walked out alone, although he had more than five people walk out, like, lined up for his potential walkout. Anyways, that's crazy. How wild is that? They did not make that mistake for round two. And I wonder what he's got going on for tonight, his stops this weekend, but we'll see. For now, almost 9:30 on our Friday with Maren Morris and Circles Around This Town on River Country, WIVR.

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Our Country, WIVR, Gonna Love You by Parmalee and TGIF Peeps of the Week. Don't forget the Wild and Crazy Duo. They'll be back for the good time this weekend. That's right, it's Best Jess. Tune in tomorrow starting at 8 p.m. for when Big D and Bubba are hosting another Honky Tonkin' Show. And join them for that every Saturday night all the way until 11. It's powered by Coors Light, so yeah, crack some open, then tune in for the Honky Tonkin' Show tomorrow night. And for now, it's after 9:30 with Brantley Gilbert saying bottoms up on River Country, WIVR.

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0: Mother's Day is all about celebrating mom, and we're doing it on the radio. Here's another special shout out for mom.
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4: Overnight, a few clouds and a little bit breezy. We're in the upper 40s, and then we get a mix of sunshine and clouds on Saturday. Pretty warm, though. Our afternoon high will end up in the mid-70s. Could be a little bit gusty. Wind around 15 to 25 miles an hour. We have a quick cold front moving through on Saturday night. Just a few showers with that and our low in the upper 40s. And then we get a really nice Sunday. Mid-60s on the high and lots of sunshine. I'm meteorologist Steve Hamilton.
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And heads up, peeps, our friends at Ace Hardware on Route 50 in Manteno, they'll be hosting the Ride for Life's Dollar for Dogs event tomorrow. 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I mean, how great is that? 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

0: River Country, WIVR, Jason Aldean with Whiskey Drank and TGIF peeps. It's Best Jess, and after 10 p.m. on this Friday evening, but did you hear the big exciting plans coming up tomorrow night?
1: Hi, I'm Matt Damon, and I'll be hosting SNL this week with Noah Kahan.
2: This is so exciting. I've always wanted to do something with Matt and Ben.
3: Oh, thanks so much, man. That's so cool.
2: Oh, I'm sorry. I meant Ben Affleck.
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0: Yeah, tune in for Noah Kahan's second appearance as a musical guest this weekend on Saturday Night Live and hosted by the amazing Matt Damon, which they released a promo sketch for the episode, and it featured the actor, of course, spoofing his iconic Good Will Hunting role. And they say the entire episode will lean heavily into New England themes, celebrating both the host and musical guest roots. How exciting is that? I can't wait to laugh with both of them tomorrow night on SNL, yeah. For now, though, it's Corey Kent with Coe Wetzel, and it's Rocky Mountain Low on River Country, WIVR.

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0: Hey, we're Big D and Bubba, and we're the hosts of Honky Tonkin' every weekend right here. And I got to tell you, it is such a pleasure and an honor to be able to hang out with all of your favorite country singers from back in the day and to bring them to you as they share the stories about the songs and how they were made and what happened afterwards.
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5: Overnight, a few clouds and a little bit breezy. We're in the upper 40s, and then we get a mix of sunshine and clouds on Saturday. Pretty warm, though. Our afternoon high will end up in the mid-70s. Could be a little bit gusty, wind around 15 to 25 miles an hour. We have a quick cold front moving through on Saturday night. Just a few showers with that, and our low in the upper 40s. And then we get a really nice Sunday, mid-60s on the high, and lots of sunshine. I'm meteorologist Steve Hamilton.
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River Country, WIVR, Tim McGraw, One Bad Habit. And hope you didn't miss out on snagging tickets for Tim's stop in Tinley for just $30. And well, that was part of Live Nation's annual ticket promotion running the 29th of April, I believe, through the 5th of May. Yeah, Tim was just one of over 4,000 shows featured in Live Nation's 2026 Summer of Live promotion. And do you take advantage of that? Let me know what tickets you got, all right? It's best jazz. And almost 10:30 on this Friday, Bailey Zerman's up next with Chevy Silverado on River Country, WIVR.

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country WIVR, your place. That's Ashley Cook and TGIF peeps. End of the week, another shout out to our lucky workplace for it. It's the Illinois Department of Employment Security, nominated by Leanne Gilbert. Congratulations to her and the crew. Lucy and Bradley, we've been bragging about them all weekend. Send them coupons for some free, tasty, extra value meals for JJC and Lyman Field McDonald's to enjoy. How great is that? A new one is elected every Monday, so get your workplace in the action and sign up via the website or use the free mobile app to take care of that as soon as you can. But good luck. Meanwhile, though, after 10:30 on this Friday with Scotty McCreary and Bottle Rockets taking us back to the music on River Country, WIVR.

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1: Overnight, a few clouds and a little bit breezy. We're in the upper 40s, and then we get a mix of sunshine and clouds on Saturday. Pretty warm, though. Our afternoon high will end up in the mid-70s. Could be a little bit gusty, wind around 15 to 25 miles an hour. We have a quick cold front moving through on Saturday night. Just a few showers with that, and our low in the upper 40s. And then we get a really nice Sunday, mid-60s on the high, and lots of sunshine. I'm meteorologist Steve Hamilton.
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River Country, WIVR. I love that one by Ella Langley. It's Be Her and TGIF, peeps. I'm so glad you're here. It is your girl, Best Jess, after 11 p.m. You know, this may be a real good time to say congratulations to my cousin Brooke on landing herself a future hubby. Yeah, she's officially engaged to her longtime partner, Randy, and I'm so excited for them. Let me tell you what, Brooke works really hard. She's been there for me a lot when I need her, and she deserves all the love that she can find in her life. So a big shout to the happy couple, and congrats again to Brooke Ringey. Also, Randy Geddes, on your engagement. But now, we have Dierks Bentley taking us back to it while somewhere on a beach on River Country, WIVR. And gosh, I wish I was there too.

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7: Overnight, a few clouds and a little bit breezy. We're in the upper 40s, and then we get a mix of sunshine and clouds on Saturday. Pretty warm, though. Our afternoon high will end up in the mid-70s. Could be a little bit gusty, wind around 15 to 25 miles an hour. We have a quick cold front moving through on Saturday night. Just a few showers with that, and our low in the upper 40s. And then we get a really nice Sunday, mid-60s on the high, and lots of sunshine. I'm meteorologist Steve Hamilton.
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River Country, WIVR, Brian Martins, We Ride, and Heads Up Peeps. Anyone still recovering from the March 10th storm, the U.S. Small Business Administration, they have that low-cost disaster loan outreach center. They're set up in our listening area, but the 9th of May is the last day, so that's tomorrow. So stop by for some help before it is too late. And for now, it's Best Jess, almost 11:30, and Maren Morris with The Bones on River Country, WIVR.

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1: Mother's Day is all about celebrating mom, and we're doing it on the radio. 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
2: 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A happy Mother's Day. Thank you, Mom. Love you. Have a good day.
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6: Overnight, a few clouds and a little bit breezy. We're in the upper 40s, and then we get a mix of sunshine and clouds on Saturday. Pretty warm, though. Our afternoon high will end up in the mid-70s. Could be a little bit gusty, wind around 15 to 25 miles an hour. We have a quick cold front moving through on Saturday night. Just a few showers with that, and our low in the upper 40s. And then we get a really nice Sunday, mid-60s on the high, and lots of sunshine. I'm meteorologist Steve Hamilton.
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5: Overnight, a few clouds and a little bit breezy. We're in the upper 40s, and then we get a mix of sunshine and clouds on Saturday. Pretty warm, though. Our afternoon high will end up in the mid-70s. Could be a little bit gusty, wind around 15 to 25 miles an hour. We have a quick cold front moving through on Saturday night, just a few showers with that, and our low in the upper 40s. And then we get a really nice Sunday, mid-60s on the high, and lots of sunshine. I'm meteorologist Steve Hamilton.
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2: 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I'm Rodney Balcom. 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
5: Overnight, a few clouds and a little bit breezy. We're in the upper 40s, and then we get a mix of sunshine and clouds on Saturday. Pretty warm, though. Our afternoon high will end up in the mid-70s. Could be a little bit gusty, wind around 15 to 25 miles an hour. We have a quick cold front moving through on Saturday night, just a few showers with that, and our low in the upper 40s. And then we get a really nice Sunday, mid-60s on the high, and lots of sunshine. I'm meteorologist Steve Hamilton.
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7: Overnight, a few clouds and a little bit breezy. We're in the upper 40s, and then we get a mix of sunshine and clouds on Saturday. Pretty warm, though. Our afternoon high will end up in the mid-70s. Could be a little bit gusty, wind around 15 to 25 miles an hour. We have a quick cold front moving through on Saturday night. Just a few showers with that, and our low in the upper 40s. And then we get a really nice Sunday, mid-60s on the high, and lots of sunshine. I'm meteorologist Steve Hamilton.
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1: Mother's Day is all about celebrating mom, and we're doing it on the radio. 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
2: I'm Navy Seaman Nathan Leadingham from Herscher, Illinois, currently serving aboard the amphibious assault ship USS Anchorage. We are forward deployed to the Pacific, providing the Navy the nation needs. In honor of Mother's Day, I want to recognize my mom, Victoria Leadingham, located in Herscher, Illinois, for being my biggest supporter, role model, and superhero. I love you, Mom.
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3: Overnight, a few clouds and a little bit breezy. We're in the upper 40s, and then we get a mix of sunshine and clouds on Saturday. Pretty warm, though. Our afternoon high will end up in the mid-70s. Could be a little bit gusty, wind around 15 to 25 miles an hour. We have a quick cold front moving through on Saturday night. Just a few showers with that, and our low in the upper 40s. And then we get a really nice Sunday, mid-60s on the high, and lots of sunshine. I'm meteorologist Steve Hamilton.
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1: 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Specific rules for individual contests are also listed under the same section. 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
1: Hey, we're Big D and Bubba, and we're the hosts of Honky Tonkin' every weekend right here. 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
4: Overnight, a few clouds and a little bit breezy. We're in the upper 40s, and then we get a mix of sunshine and clouds on Saturday. Pretty warm, though. Our afternoon high will end up in the mid-70s. Could be a little bit gusty, wind around 15 to 25 miles an hour. We have a quick cold front moving through on Saturday night, just a few showers with that, and our low in the upper 40s. And then we get a really nice Sunday, mid-60s on the high, and lots of sunshine. I'm meteorologist Steve Hamilton.
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1: Overnight, a few clouds and a little bit breezy. We're in the upper 40s, and then we get a mix of sunshine and clouds on Saturday. Pretty warm, though. Our afternoon high will end up in the mid-70s. Could be a little bit gusty, wind around 15 to 25 miles an hour. We have a quick cold front moving through on Saturday night, just a few showers with that, and our low in the upper 40s. And then we get a really nice Sunday, mid-60s on the high, and lots of sunshine. I'm meteorologist Steve Hamilton.
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0: ABC and Lindman Family McDonald's. 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
4: Overnight, a few clouds and a little bit breezy. We're in the upper 40s, and then we get a mix of sunshine and clouds on Saturday. Pretty warm, though. Our afternoon high will end up in the mid-70s. Could be a little bit gusty. Wind around 15 to 25 miles an hour. We have a quick cold front moving through on Saturday night. Just a few showers with that and our low in the upper 40s. And then we get a really nice Sunday. Mid-60s on the high and lots of sunshine. I'm meteorologist Steve Hamilton.
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3: Mostly sunny skies into our Saturday with daytime highs hovering around 74 degrees. Some spotty afternoon showers expected to move throughout the region. A little breezy at times out of the west. Occasional wind gusts at 25 miles an hour. Increasing clouds and still a couple of showers expected overnight tonight under those cloudy skies down to 47. A little breezy at times. Mostly sunny and 64 as we look towards Sunday. I'm meteorologist Jason Laird.
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5: Mostly sunny skies into our Saturday with daytime highs hovering around 74 degrees. Some spotty afternoon showers expected to move throughout the region. A little breezy at times out of the west. Occasional wind gusts at 25 miles an hour. Increasing clouds and still a couple of showers expected overnight tonight under those cloudy skies down to 47. A little breezy at times. Mostly sunny and 64 as we look towards Sunday. I'm meteorologist Jason Laird.
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River Country WIVR, couple of big nominees for the upcoming ACM Awards show. Riley Green and Ella Langley. Well, good morning. Happy Saturday and welcome to Mother's Day weekend. We salute all the moms out there. We'll be throwing along some Mother's Day stats for you and some things that moms can do. I know moms for sure like to save some money. And there are three towns that are hosting their community garage sales today. I'll have details coming up in 6 minutes. Getting us closer, it's Illinois native Brent Eldridge here on River Country WIVR.

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0: River Country, WIVR. That's music from Scotty McCreery. All right, you like a good bargain. Who doesn't, right? There are several town garage sales going on. The townwide garage sales taking place today in Chabance, also in Danforth, and in Gilman. 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And if you're looking for more information on those and other events, of course, you can always go to our website, WIVR1017.com, under events. Click on Community Calendar. Mother's Day is all about celebrating mom, and we're doing it on the radio. Here's another special shout out for mom.
1: My name's Brenda. 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
4: Mostly sunny skies into our Saturday with daytime highs hovering around 74 degrees. Some spotty afternoon showers expected to move throughout the region. A little breezy at times out of the west. Occasional wind gusts at 25 miles an hour. Increasing clouds and still a couple of showers expected overnight tonight under those cloudy skies, down to 47. A little breezy at times. Mostly sunny and 64 as we look towards Sunday. I'm meteorologist Jason Laird.
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River Country WIVR with Rodney Atkins. Happy Mother's Day Eve. It's Roy Gregory with the biggest momism out there, according to a recent survey, because I said so. Oh, there's so many good ones. We had our Roy Gregory Silly Survey earlier this week, and our biggest one was wait till Dad gets home. Always a good one. Happy Mother's Day weekend.

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0: River Country WIVR with a classic there from Jody Messina. By the way, if you like the classics, make sure you wake up tomorrow morning with Rick Jackson's Country Classic Show. It is brought to you by our friends at LK Tax Shop on LaGrange Road in Monee. 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

River Country WIVR with Luke Bryan. We've got all the ag news from the week coming up on the Rural Notebook with Kent Kasson. That's up after this one from Cole Swindell here on River Country.

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3: 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I'm Kent Kasson on the Central Illinois Farm Network that listened back to the past week in area agriculture. Last week was the annual Prairie Central FFA Day held in downtown Fairbury near Domini Library. And I caught up with the PCFFA advisor, Kylie Miller.
4: Yeah, so we're doing FFA Day at the library in a partnership with Domini Library and Dave Supermarket. We're here teaching the community about tractor safety, livestock, and some agriculture education stations.
5: And this, I know it's been a tradition in recent years. You've had this. It really has grown. How did this all come about?
4: The library reached out to us with an idea to gather here at the lawn, and then we decided to move our petting zoo out here so that way the elementary students can walk and be outside and see the animals. And then we also combined it with Drive Your Tractor to School Day, so the kids get to drive their tractors and kind of show off their equipment and teach the community about farm safety.
3: Also, Blaze Fair was one of the PC members out there showing off his Ford tractor.
6: It's got a diamond tread front floaters, rear duals. It's got on the odometer 936 hours, I believe. It's all original. The thing was well taken care of by an old mentor of mine. And it's just a, honestly, in my opinion, it's probably about the nicest tractor here, but that's opinionated.
5: I'm sure like any tractor, it has a story behind it. You want to share any of that?
6: It used to belong to a man, Alan Schroff, up by Pontiac, or he farmed up by Pontiac. He bought it back in 1981 from his parents. His parents owned a Ford dealership, if I remember right. He bought it, and that was his big tractor until he retired. It's got, I think, a 200 horse. I think he tuned it up a little bit, and he would use it very rarely, but when he would use it, he'd use it pretty good.
3: Thanks to both Blaze Fair and Kylie Miller for talking to us recently during the Prairie Central FFA Day held in Fairbury. I talked markets the other day with Taylor Pope of Clayton Pope Commodities. He's out of St. Louis and shares his thoughts on markets.
7: It's the big debate, you know, first on planning, everyone kind of had their rotation set up, and then there was probably some late shifting, right, with what the bean market did. I won't even get into, you know, cotton and rice. I mean, there's a lot of, changes, especially late. And generally, you know, the theme is that there isn't, right? And, people buy, by their seed and stick to it. And there's been a little bit more of that lately, but then you've got planting progress in general, pretty darn good. I think both are above the average. You know, there's certainly people, I always hesitate to say that because I talked to a lot of people that aren't in that boat, but that, you know, how that's just how the world works, where, you know, drought conditions in some spots, but, crops getting in the ground pretty quickly. And so there's not any really premium from that. The wheat market's a little bit different, which we can get into if we want, but and then at the same time though, you've got the big second crop in South America that's coming along.
3: This has been the Rural Notebook. I'm Kent Kasson. Have a great weekend.
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10: Mostly sunny skies into our Saturday with daytime highs hovering around 74 degrees. Some spotty afternoon showers expected to move throughout the region. A little breezy at times out of the west. Occasional wind gusts at 25 miles an hour. Increasing clouds and still a couple of showers expected overnight tonight under those cloudy skies, down to 47. A little breezy at times. Mostly sunny and 64 as we look towards Sunday. I'm meteorologist Jason Laird.
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River Country, WIVR. If you like twisted television series, I've got one for you. In fact, they're going to do the finale in theaters, much like they recently did with Stranger Things. This one is way weirder than Stranger Things. That's all I can tell you. And it's definitely not for kids. What is it? Well, I'm going to tell you in 6 minutes. This is one of the few that I actually have watched. Season 5 is in its final season. They just released, I think, 4 or 5 episodes. The last 3 episodes going to be released over the next couple of weeks with a finale coming up in the theaters. What is it? We'll find out coming up in 7 minutes.

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0: IVR, Brooks and Dunn with some 90s country coming at you here on this Saturday morning. All right, I like some twisted television, and I will tell you, there's a series on Prime Video called The Boys, and it explores the not-so-bright side of superheroes. And it's definitely, let me just say this, it is definitely not for kids, right? I mean, it's very twisted. My son Aaron turned me on to it, and I got hooked. It is very twisted, but it's very well done. And they're into the final few episodes. They release a couple episodes the next couple of weeks on Prime Video, but they're doing the finale at the movie theaters in 4DX technology. The format utilizes motion-enabled chairs that create vibrations during the screenings, and they have a technology that simulates weather conditions. Seats can be reserved with the purchase of a concession voucher that can be redeemed on viewing day, which takes place on May 19th at 8:30 p.m. It's called The Boys. It is on Prime Video. It's very interesting. I mean, what if the superheroes had their own problems? Think about that. That's what that series is all about. It's, like I say, very twisted. Definitely not for kids on Prime Video, with the finale coming to theaters May 19th.
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0: Ian Bradley. 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
1: Mostly sunny skies into our Saturday with daytime highs hovering around 74 degrees. Some spotty afternoon showers expected to move throughout the region. A little breezy at times out of the west. Occasional wind gusts at 25 miles an hour. Increasing clouds and still a couple of showers expected overnight tonight under those cloudy skies down to 47. A little breezy at times. Mostly sunny and 64 as we look towards Sunday. I'm meteorologist Jason Laird.
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River Country WIVR with music from Old Dominion. Dan and Shay are teasing a new album. They took to Instagram a couple days ago with a post including selfies, snapshots from the studio, and some short clips saying they're working on some new music. Here is new music from Dan and Shay.

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WIBR with Bailey Zimmerman. Mantino, the place to be at the Ace Hardware. They're on Route 50 today for the Ride for Life's Dollars for Dogs event. That's taking place this morning from 10:30 till 2. They're selling hot dogs for a buck each. You get chips, soda. They also have Ride for Life merchandise with all proceeds going to the American Cancer Society, part of the Relay for Life of Kankakee County. That's in Mantino today. Over at the Ace Hardware, grab a dog, help a good cause. 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
6: Mostly sunny skies into our Saturday with daytime highs hovering around 74 degrees. Some spotty afternoon showers expected to move throughout the region. A little breezy at times out of the west. Occasional wind gusts at 25 miles an hour. Increasing clouds and still a couple of showers expected overnight tonight under those cloudy skies down to 47. A little breezy at times. Mostly sunny and 64 as we look towards Sunday. I'm meteorologist Jason Laird.
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That's going to be a great time. Bradley315.org for all the details.

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1: The latest and greatest in country, plus local news and weather. Today, patchy fog throughout the morning, then partly cloudy with a high of 75. A complete look at the forecast is coming up. Checking your River Country news this Saturday, I'm Colin Furrow. A new stoplight could be in Kankakee's future on Kennedy Drive, just north of Court Street. Kankakee City Council approved a resolution last Monday night to have Neil Pigosh of Pigosh Engineering to take a look into the possibility.
2: So West River Place, when you're coming down the hill, you see Riverside on the right. There's that one way, or not one way, but it's that third leg coming off. There's that building there that's kind of been for sale for a while, right before the railroad tracks that you go under. So there's that three-way intersection there where no traffic stops on Kennedy. There's not even a stop sign. So we're proposing a three-way signal and a crossing there for pedestrians to get across Kennedy Drive there.
1: Pigosh says there have been 14 crashes with 13 injuries in that area of Kennedy Drive between 2013 to 2023, according to IDOT. The idea of the traffic light came from Mayor Chris Curtis, who hopes this will give people easier access to the future riverfront trail planned near there. Pigosh added Phase 1 engineering for Kennedy Drive should be finished by the end of 2027. Riverside Healthcare has donated several $1,000s to a local initiative that is helping those impacted by the March 10th storms. Jake Lamore has the story.
3: According to a press release Friday, Riverside provided a check to the Storm to Strength initiative for $15,000. 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I'm Jake Lamore.
1: The Bourbonnais Township Park District has announced that Food Truck Fridays will be returning this summer. According to a Facebook post from the Bourbonnais Township Park District, Food Truck Fridays will take place at Perry Farm Park, located at 459 North Kennedy Drive in Bourbonnais, every Friday from June to August from 11 a.m. to 2 p.m. For more information, visit the Bourbonnais Township Park District Facebook page.
4: NBC News Radio, I'm Lisa Taylor. Colorado officials say a person is dead after being hit by an airplane on the runway at Denver International Airport. The airport says the incident happened late Friday night when a person was seen walking on the runway as a Frontier passenger jet was taking off. ABC News says the person was partially consumed by one of the engines, causing smoke in the cabin. The pilots were forced to cancel the takeoff and passengers were evacuated using slides. Frontier says it's investigating. The U.S. military says it conducted another deadly strike on an alleged drug boat in the eastern Pacific. U.S. Southern Command says two suspected narco-terrorists were killed in Friday's attack on a boat engaged in illicit drug trafficking along known narco-trafficking routes. Southcom posted on X that two male narco-terrorists were killed during this action and one survived the strike. The U.S. Coast Guard is reportedly searching for the survivor. Lisa Taylor, NBC News Radio.
1: In sports, the Cubs continued their hot streak against the Texas Rangers with a 7-1 win last night. The White Sox fell to the Seattle Mariners 12-8, and the St. Louis Cardinals prevailed against the San Diego Padres 6-0. The Cubs look to continue rolling against the Rangers later tonight, as will the White Sox against the Mariners and the Cardinals against the Padres. In playoff hockey, the Montreal Canadiens took down the Buffalo Sabres 5-1, tying the series up at 1, while the Las Vegas Golden Knights took a 2-1 series lead against the Anaheim Ducks with a 6-2 win. Tonight, the Carolina Hurricanes look to defeat the Philadelphia Flyers and finish the series sweep, while the Colorado Avalanche look to go up 3-0 in the series against the Minnesota Wild. In NBA playoffs, the New York Knicks go up 3-0 in the series after a 108-94 win last night against the Philadelphia 76ers, while the San Antonio Spurs take the lead in the series 2-1 after a 115-108 win against the Minnesota Timberwolves. Tonight, the Detroit Pistons look to take a commanding 3-0 lead in the series against the Cleveland Cavaliers, while the Oklahoma City Thunder look to do the same against the Los Angeles Lakers.
5: Mostly sunny skies into our Saturday with daytime highs hovering around 74 degrees. Some spotty afternoon showers expected to move throughout the region. A little breezy at times out of the west. Occasional wind gusts at 25 miles an hour. Increasing clouds and still a couple of showers expected overnight tonight under those cloudy skies down to 47. A little breezy at times. Mostly sunny and 64 as we look towards Sunday. I'm meteorologist Jason Laird.
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River Country WIVR. What a great song there. Thomas Rhett teaming up with Jordan Davis. Ain't a bad life, ain't a bad weekend on this Mother's Day Eve. The busiest restaurant day of the year is tomorrow, often Mother's Day brunch. If you have not made reservations yet, make sure you do that because a lot of other people doing the same thing.

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3: Yesterday and today, Belson is the way. 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
7: Mostly sunny skies into our Saturday with daytime highs hovering around 74 degrees. Some spotty afternoon showers expected to move throughout the region. A little breezy at times out of the west. Occasional wind gusts at 25 miles an hour. Increasing clouds and still a couple of showers expected overnight tonight under those cloudy skies down to 47. A little breezy at times. Mostly sunny and 64 as we look towards Sunday. I'm meteorologist Jason Laird.
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River Country, WIVR, with music from Drew Baldridge. First cruising night of the year in downtown Kankakee, taking place today on South Schuyler Avenue. 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

River Country, WIVR. American Idol winner Chase Beckham with a song he performed actually at the finals when he won. That's called 23. This guy says mom kept every video performance from his early days of being in music. He had his mom behind him his whole life. Here is Luke Combs on River Country, WIVR.

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River Country WIVR, that is Kenny Chesney. The average mom spends over 60 hours a week on household tasks. That's the average mom. I'm sure there are some that chalk in way more than that, but moms, thanks for all you do. Here's Megan Maroney leading the way with ACM Awards coming up at the Academy of Country Music Awards show.

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1: 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The year just seems to fly by, Nancy, and here we are, Mother's Day weekend already. What do you got for moms?
2: Oh, the greenhouse is absolutely bursting with color, selection, whether you're looking for a hanging basket, tropicals, flats of annuals, or the perennial house is just spectacular also right now. The floral cooler has got beautiful arrangements in it if you want to pick up an arrangement quick for Mom. Large selection of everything that they could need in the greenhouse.
1: Still kind of cool out these last few days. Going to be a little warmer today, then cooling off again. Is it okay to be planting some stuff outside?
2: Oh, sure. It's okay. Now, I got to say that we had a couple nights there where it was a little bit iffy, and I know a lot of people probably had to cover stuff. I also know a lot of people are buying and keeping it in their garage because they haven't been sure about the weather just yet. Typically, we always say after Mother's Day, we're safe to plant. So usually you do see a large flurry of activity prior to Mother's Day and these next 2 weeks leading up to Memorial Day. So it's time to get out there. We have had some pretty good moisture this last week also, so the ground is getting to where it's good to be doing all that planting.
1: Yeah, I know the any drought concerns we had, they're pretty much all gone by now. Now, when I was a kid, I know one of the things we did for Dad for Father's Day is we'd go out and we'd buy like a fruit tree, and we'd have a couple of fruit trees in the backyard, buy one every year, and he'd have a few around. People do that for Mom?
2: Occasionally, and we just did get in another shipment of fruit trees. Got a nice selection of peaches in. And a lot of times people will plant a shade tree, especially a new family with young children, because they can plant that tree for Mother's Day. And as that child or children grow, you know, they watch that tree grow, and, you know, they kind of have a sentimental value to it. So excellent selection of trees at both stores. And anytime people are buying a tree, I always recommend the Fertilome Root Stimulator so that they can help get that tree off to a great start. Root Stimulator is great, though, for planting shrubs, perennials, annuals, any of that. It helps reduce the stress, and it makes them send out little hair roots, and that's what you really want the plants to do.
1: Kind of off topic just a little bit, but how about taking care of the yard? Is there still time to take care of the grass?
2: Oh, definitely. I mean, people are still sowing grass, doing seeding. They're lawn food plus iron they're putting down to green their lawns up. And, of course, there's all the weed problems, which the weed-free zone is great for, whether you've got creeping Charlie, dandelions, foultan. All of this can be taken care of with weed-free zone and weed out, most of it.
1: Mother's Day weekend, if you're thinking, I know Mom's going to want something, I don't know quite what, you've got a way to take care of that, too, don't you?
2: Of course. Everybody can pick up a Tholen's gift certificate for Mom if they can't figure out what they need.
1: What's the hours there for Tholen's this weekend?
2: We are open today till 5:30 at both locations, and Bourbonnais is open on Sunday on Mother's Day from 11 to 4.
1: And that's it for this week's edition of the Lawn and Garden Show here on River Country, featuring Nancy Tholen of Tholen's Landscape and Garden Centers, brought to you by Fertilome.
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6: Mostly sunny skies into our Saturday with daytime highs hovering around 74 degrees. Some spotty afternoon showers expected to move throughout the region. A little breezy at times out of the west. Occasional wind gusts at 25 miles an hour. Increasing clouds and still a couple of showers expected overnight tonight under those cloudy skies down to 47. A little breezy at times. Mostly sunny and 64 as we look towards Sunday. I'm meteorologist Jason Laird.
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0: The latest and greatest in country, plus local news and weather. Today, patchy fog throughout the morning, then partly cloudy with a high of 75. A complete look at the forecast is coming up. Checking your River Country News this Saturday, I'm Colin Furrow. Time is running out to apply for this year's Merchant Street Music Fest Music Scholarship. Ben King of King Music says they will give out two scholarships at this year's fest.
1: We're giving out two scholarships. One's from grades 5 to 8, and the second one is grades 9 to 12, and it provides 8 private music lessons, 8 weeks of free music lessons that will be held at King Music. And also there's even the option, if there's an instrument needed, King Music will help donate or help facilitate that.
0: King says any student within those two age categories is welcome to apply for the music scholarships. 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Winners will be chosen by July 15th and announced at the fest on July 25th. Prime Healthcare, Illinois Hospitals and Medical Groups, which includes St. Mary's Hospital in Kankakee, are to remain in-network with Blue Cross Blue Shield Illinois Health Insurance. According to a press release Thursday, Blue Cross confirmed that all Prime Healthcare hospitals and medical groups in Illinois will remain in-network beyond June 1st of this year. Prime officials say patients will continue to have uninterrupted access to care without increased costs, and Blue Cross will correct previously issued termination notices related to the June 1st date. The city of Kankakee is hosting a youth planting day. According to a Facebook post from the city of Kankakee, the event will allow kids to build their own salad garden, pizza garden, and teach them how food grows. The event takes place on Friday, May 15th from 3 p.m. to 7 p.m. at 302 North 5th Avenue in Kankakee. If you are looking to participate or volunteer for the event, visit citykankakee-il.gov or visit the City of Kankakee Facebook page.
2: NBC News Radio, I'm Lisa Taylor. Virginia Democrats are asking the state Supreme Court to halt its ruling that blocks a new congressional map from taking effect. The Speaker of Virginia's House of Delegates and others have filed a motion that asks for a stay in the ruling. Democrats were seeking a map designed to give the party up to 4 new House seats, but Friday's ruling now delivers a major boost for Republicans as they defend their narrow House majority in the midterm elections. The CDC is sending personnel to the Canary Islands off the coast of Africa to escort American passengers off a cruise ship stricken with hantavirus. More from Danielle Hamamjan.
3: When the MV Hondius anchors off the coast of Tenerife this weekend, they'll be met by a team dispatched by the CDC before flying home on a repatriation flight. They'll isolate in the National Quarantine Unit at Nebraska Medicine in Omaha, the same facility that housed people exposed to COVID in 2020 and Ebola in 2014.
2: Lisa Taylor, NBC News Radio.
0: In sports, the Cubs continued their hot streak against the Texas Rangers with a 7-1 win last night. The White Sox fell to the Seattle Mariners 12-8, and the St. Louis Cardinals prevailed against the San Diego Padres 6-0. The Cubs look to continue rolling against the Rangers later tonight, as will the White Sox against the Mariners and the Cardinals against the Padres. In playoff hockey, the Montreal Canadiens took down the Buffalo Sabres 5-1, tying the series up at 1, while the Las Vegas Golden Knights took a 2-1 series lead against the Anaheim Ducks with a 6-2 win. Tonight, the Carolina Hurricanes look to defeat the Philadelphia Flyers and finish the series sweep, while the Colorado Avalanche look to go up 3-0 in the series against the Minnesota Wild. In NBA playoffs, the New York Knicks go up 3-0 in the series after a 108-94 win last night against the Philadelphia 76ers, while the San Antonio Spurs take the lead in the series 2-1 after a 115-108 win against the Minnesota Timberwolves. Tonight, the Detroit Pistons look to take a commanding 3-0 lead in the series against the Cleveland Cavaliers, while the Oklahoma City Thunder look to do the same against the Los Angeles Lakers.
4: Mostly sunny skies into our Saturday with daytime highs hovering around 74 degrees. Some spotty afternoon showers expected to move throughout the region. A little breezy at times out of the west. Occasional wind gusts at 25 miles an hour. Increasing clouds and still a couple of showers expected overnight tonight under those cloudy skies down to 47. A little breezy at times. Mostly sunny and 64 as we look towards Sunday. I'm meteorologist Jason Laird.
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WIBR, getting the 9 o'clock hour of the music off and running here on this Saturday. Thanks for listening. It's Roy Gregory. This guy going to be in town here in a couple short weeks. Cody Johnson going to be at Allstate Arena Saturday, May 30th. Here's his latest, The Fall.

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0: River Country, WIVR, that is music from Cole Swindell. It's Roy Gregory on this Mother's Day Eve, thinking about moms as we head into the weekend. Average person will spend about $250 on mom between flowers, dinner, gifts, and cards. Flowers, still the number one Mother's Day gift. Brunch is a very close second. And by the way, if you don't have your Mother's Day dinner plans or brunch plans for tomorrow, you might be too late. The busiest restaurant day of the year is Mother's Day tomorrow. So make those reservations. Whatever you do, don't forget about mom.
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2: October 1872. 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Was it arson or just an accident? 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

0: Mostly sunny skies into our Saturday with daytime highs hovering around 74 degrees. Some spotty afternoon showers expected to move throughout the region. A little breezy at times out of the west. Occasional wind gusts at 25 miles an hour. Increasing clouds and still a couple of showers expected overnight tonight under those cloudy skies down to 47. A little breezy at times. Mostly sunny and 64 as we look towards Sunday. I'm meteorologist Jason Laird.
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River Country WIVR, that's Southern Illinois native David Lee Murphy down in Southern Illinois. Heron, Illinois is where he's from. If you're looking for some deals, several towns in our area have their townwide garage sales going on today in Shabance, Danforth, and Gilman. So if you like a bargain, those are the three towns you want to be shopping at today. In fact, better yet, make it a tour and get all kinds of bargains.

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0: River Country, WIVR, Kid Rock, Sheryl Crow. Love that song, Picture. Riley Green is up next. If you haven't seen Riley on Marshalls, the Luke Grimes, a.k.a. Casey Dutton spinoff from Yellowstone. It's Sunday night, CBS. It is awesome. And he's really good. In fact, he was kind of the subject of the entire episode last Sunday. He's very good. And he's also up for 4 ACM awards. One of them means more to him than others, and that is the Songwriter of the Year Award. He said he's always considered himself a songwriter first, but he's also nominated for Best Male Artist, Music Event, and Album of the Year. Here is Riley Green with Change My Mind. By the way, the 61st Annual ACM Award Show coming up on the 17th, a little over a week away.
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1: Mother's Day is all about celebrating mom, and we're doing it on the radio. 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
5: Mostly sunny skies into our Saturday with daytime highs hovering around 74 degrees. Some spotty afternoon showers expected to move throughout the region. A little breezy at times out of the west. Occasional wind gusts at 25 miles an hour. Increasing clouds and still a couple of showers expected overnight tonight under those cloudy skies, down to 47. A little breezy at times. Mostly sunny and 64 as we look towards Sunday. I'm meteorologist Jason Laird.
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River Country WIVR with Vincent Mason. Check a local news with Colin Furrow coming up after this one from Max McNown here on River Country WIVR.

0: latest and greatest in country, plus local news and weather. Today, patchy fog throughout the morning, then partly cloudy with a high of 75. A complete look at the forecast is coming up. Checking your River Country News this Saturday, I'm Colin Furrow. A new stoplight could be in Kankakee's future on Kennedy Drive, just north of Court Street. Kankakee City Council approved a resolution last Monday night to have Neil Pigosh of Pigosh Engineering to take a look into the possibility.
1: So West River Place, when you're coming down the hill, you see Riverside on the right. There's that one way, or not one way, but it's that third leg coming off. There's that building there that's kind of been for sale for a while, right before the railroad tracks that you go under. So there's that three-way intersection there where no traffic stops on Kennedy. There's not even a stop sign. So we're proposing a three-way signal and a crossing there for pedestrians to get across Kennedy Drive there.
0: Pigosh says there have been 14 crashes with 13 injuries in that area of Kennedy Drive between 2013 to 2023, according to IDOT. The idea of the traffic light came from Mayor Chris Curtis, who hopes this will give people easier access to the future riverfront trail planned near there. Pigosh added Phase 1 engineering for Kennedy Drive should be finished by the end of 2027. Riverside Healthcare has donated several thousand dollars to a local initiative that is helping those impacted by the March 10th storms. Jake Lamore has the story.
2: According to a press release Friday, Riverside provided a check to the Storm to Strength Initiative for $15,000. 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I'm Jake Lamore.
0: The Bourbonnais Township Park District has announced that Food Truck Fridays will be returning this summer. According to a Facebook post from the Bourbonnais Township Park District, Food Truck Fridays will take place at Perry Farm Park, located at 459 North Kennedy Drive in Bourbonnais, every Friday from June to August from 11 a.m. to 2 p.m. For more information, visit the Bourbonnais Township Park District Facebook page.
3: NBC News Radio, I'm Lisa Taylor. The U.S. military says it struck two Iranian-flagged oil tankers in the Strait of Hormuz, trying to get around the U.S. naval blockade. More from Courtney Cuby.
4: U.S. F-A-18 fighter jets firing on two Iranian oil tankers, small guided bombs striking their smokestacks, using delayed fuses to disable their propulsion without destroying the ships. CENTCOM saying the ships violated the U.S. blockade of Iranian ports.
3: President Trump says his administration is still waiting for a response from Iran about a proposed memorandum of understanding to end the war. U.S. Southern Command says it destroyed another drug boat in the Eastern Pacific. Military officials say two suspected narco-terrorists were killed in Friday's attack on a high-speed boat engaged in illicit drug trafficking along known narco-trafficking routes. Southcom posted on X that two male narco-terrorists were killed during this action and one survived the strike. The U.S. Coast Guard is reportedly searching for the survivor. Lisa Taylor, NBC News Radio.
0: In sports, the Cubs continued their hot streak against the Texas Rangers with a 7-1 win last night. The White Sox fell to the Seattle Mariners 12-8, and the St. Louis Cardinals prevailed against the San Diego Padres 6-0. The Cubs look to continue rolling against the Rangers later tonight, as will the White Sox against the Mariners and the Cardinals against the Padres. In playoff hockey, the Montreal Canadiens took down the Buffalo Sabres 5-1, tying the series up at 1, while the Las Vegas Golden Knights took a 2-1 series lead against the Anaheim Ducks with a 6-2 win. Tonight, the Carolina Hurricanes look to defeat the Philadelphia Flyers and finish the series sweep, while the Colorado Avalanche look to go up 3-0 in the series against the Minnesota Wild. In NBA playoffs, the New York Knicks go up 3-0 in the series after a 108-94 win last night against the Philadelphia 76ers, while the San Antonio Spurs take the lead in the series 2-1 after a 115-108 win against the Minnesota Timberwolves. Tonight, the Detroit Pistons look to take a commanding 3-0 lead in the series against the Cleveland Cavaliers, while the Oklahoma City Thunder look to do the same against the Los Angeles Lakers.
5: Mostly sunny skies into our Saturday with daytime highs hovering around 74 degrees. Some spotty afternoon showers expected to move throughout the region. A little breezy at times out of the west. Occasional wind gusts at 25 miles an hour. Increasing clouds and still a couple of showers expected overnight tonight under those cloudy skies down to 47. A little breezy at times. Mostly sunny and 64 as we look towards Sunday. I'm meteorologist Jason Laird.
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River Country, WIVR. Luke Combs, one of many artists who thanks his mom. He says his mom kept every early performance video when he first started out. Lady Wilson, who was born on a farm in Baskin, Louisiana, credits her mom for pushing her towards music. So moms definitely play a big part in our lives. Thank you for what you do. Here's Tucker Wetmore.

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7: Mostly sunny skies into our Saturday with daytime highs hovering around 74 degrees. Some spotty afternoon showers expected to move throughout the region. A little breezy at times out of the west. Occasional wind gusts at 25 miles an hour. Increasing clouds and still a couple of showers expected overnight tonight under those cloudy skies down to 47. A little breezy at times. Mostly sunny and 64 as we look towards Sunday. I'm meteorologist Jason Laird.
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are with Chris Stapleton. Ace Hardware, Route 50 in Manteno, place to be here for the next couple of hours. The Ride for Life's Dollars for Dogs event is going on with members of the organization outside of the store selling hot dogs for $1 each with chips and soda. They also have Ride for Life merchandise, which is a division of the Relay for Life of Kankakee County. All money raised today will go directly to the American Cancer Society. That's in Manteno on Route 50, and that's going on till 2 p.m. More info up on our website, WIVR1017.com.

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It's called Kid Myself. Time to climb aboard the Chevy Silverado. Bailey Zimmerman has another big hit on his hands into the top 10. And it's here on River Country, WIVR.

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3: Mostly sunny skies into our Saturday with daytime highs hovering around 74 degrees. Some spotty afternoon showers expected to move throughout the region. A little breezy at times out of the west. Occasional wind gusts at 25 miles an hour. Increasing clouds and still a couple of showers expected overnight tonight under those cloudy skies down to 47. A little breezy at times. Mostly sunny and 64 as we look towards Sunday. I'm meteorologist Jason Laird.
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0: 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Today, patchy fog throughout the morning, then partly cloudy with a high of 75. A complete look at the forecast is coming up. Checking your River Country News this Saturday, I'm Colin Furrow. 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Ben King of King Music says they will give out two scholarships at this year's fest.
1: We're giving out two scholarships. One's from grades 5 to 8, and the second one is grades 9 to 12, and it provides 8 private music lessons, 8 weeks of free music lessons that will be held at King Music. And also there's even the option, if there's an instrument needed, King Music will help donate or help facilitate that.
0: King says any student within those two age categories is welcome to apply for the music scholarships. 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Winners will be chosen by July 15th and announced at the fest on July 25th. Prime Healthcare, Illinois Hospitals and Medical Groups, which include St. Mary's Hospital in Kankakee, are to remain in-network with Blue Cross Blue Shield Illinois Health Insurance. According to a press release Thursday, Blue Cross confirmed that all Prime Healthcare hospitals and medical groups in Illinois will remain in-network beyond June 1st of this year. Prime officials say patients will continue to have uninterrupted access to care without increased costs, and Blue Cross will correct previously issued termination notices related to the June 1st date. The city of Kankakee is hosting a youth planting day. According to a Facebook post from the city of Kankakee, the event will allow kids to build their own salad garden, pizza garden, and teach them how food grows. The event takes place on Friday, May 15th from 3 p.m. to 7 p.m. at 302 North 5th Avenue in Kankakee. If you are looking to participate or volunteer for the event, visit citykankakee-il.gov or visit the City of Kankakee Facebook page.
2: NBC News Radio, I'm Lisa Taylor. The NTSB is investigating a runway death at Denver International Airport. Officials say it happened late Friday night when Frontier Flight 4345 struck a person walking on a runway. The pilot aborted the takeoff and passengers were evacuated using slides due to smoke in the cabin. Airport officials say the person killed had scaled a fence and was struck about 2 minutes later on the runway. President Trump is downplaying concerns over a new outbreak of the hantavirus. Speaking to reporters on Friday, Trump said the virus is not easily transferable and that we have very good people studying it very closely.
3: We seem to have things under very good control. They know that virus very well. It's been around a long time. Not easily transferable, unlike COVID.
2: The CDC is sending staffers to the Canary Islands to escort American passengers off a cruise ship that's been stricken with hantavirus. Passengers will be placed in quarantine once they return. Lisa Taylor, NBC News Radio.
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5: Mostly sunny skies into our Saturday with daytime highs hovering around 74 degrees. Some spotty afternoon showers expected to move throughout the region. A little breezy at times out of the west. Occasional wind gusts at 25 miles an hour. Increasing clouds and still a couple of showers expected overnight tonight under those cloudy skies down to 47. A little breezy at times. Mostly sunny and 64 as we look towards Sunday. I'm meteorologist Jason Laird.
0: In sports, the Cubs continued their hot streak against the Texas Rangers with a 7-1 win last night. The White Sox fell to the Seattle Mariners 12-8, and the St. Louis Cardinals prevailed against the San Diego Padres 6-0. The Cubs look to continue rolling against the Rangers later tonight, as will the White Sox against the Mariners and the Cardinals against the Padres. In playoff hockey, the Montreal Canadiens took down the Buffalo Sabres 5-1, tying the series up at 1, while the Las Vegas Golden Knights took a 2-1 series lead against the Anaheim Ducks with a 6-2 win. Tonight, the Carolina Hurricanes look to defeat the Philadelphia Flyers and finish the series sweep, while the Colorado Avalanche look to go up 3-0 in the series against the Minnesota Wild. In NBA playoffs, the New York Knicks go up 3-0 in the series after a 108-94 win last night against the Philadelphia 76ers, while the San Antonio Spurs take the lead in the series 2-1 after a 115-108 win against the Minnesota Timberwolves. Tonight, the Detroit Pistons look to take a commanding 3-0 lead in the series against the Cleveland Cavaliers, while the Oklahoma City Thunder look to do the same against the Los Angeles Lakers.
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It's Scott Smith joining you. It's a Saturday morning. Jordan Davis with Turn This Truck Around.

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3: Mostly sunny skies into our Saturday with daytime highs hovering around 74 degrees. Some spotty afternoon showers expected to move throughout the region. A little breezy at times out of the west. Occasional wind gusts at 25 miles an hour. Increasing clouds and still a couple of showers expected overnight tonight under those cloudy skies down to 47. A little breezy at times. Mostly sunny and 64 as we look towards Sunday. I'm meteorologist Jason Laird.
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River Country WIVR. Hi there, it's Scott Smith. Next week, more Bradley 315 Music Fest tickets. That'll be on Friday morning with Roy. Here's Megan Maroney, Beautiful Things, River Country, WIVR.

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1: Mother's Day is all about celebrating mom, and we're doing it on the radio. 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
10: More clouds for the later half of our Saturday with a couple of spotty showers throughout the region. Daytime highs hovering low to mid-70s and a little breezy at times out of the west. Occasional wind gusts at about 25 miles an hour. Overnight tonight, we'll hang on to a few spotty showers throughout the region. Mostly cloudy skies down to 47 for an overnight low and a bit breezy at times. Mostly sunny skies returning then for our Sunday. That's taking our high to 64. I'm meteorologist Jason Laird.
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0: latest and greatest in country, plus local news and weather. Today, patchy fog throughout the morning, then partly cloudy with a high of 75. A complete look at the forecast is coming up. Checking your River Country News this Saturday, I'm Colin Furrow. A new stoplight could be in Kankakee's future on Kennedy Drive, just north of Court Street. Kankakee City Council approved a resolution last Monday night to have Neil Pigosh of Pigosh Engineering to take a look into the possibility.
1: So West River Place, when you're coming down the hill, you see Riverside on the right. There's that one way, or not one way, but it's that third leg coming off. There's that building there that's kind of been for sale for a while, right before the railroad tracks that you go under. So there's that three-way intersection there where no traffic stops on Kennedy. There's not even a stop sign. So we're proposing a three-way signal and a crossing there for pedestrians to get across Kennedy Drive there.
0: Pigosh says there have been 14 crashes with 13 injuries in that area of Kennedy Drive between 2013 to 2023, according to IDOT. The idea of the traffic light came from Mayor Chris Curtis, who hopes this will give people easier access to the future riverfront trail planned near there. Pigosh added Phase 1 engineering for Kennedy Drive should be finished by the end of 2027. Riverside Healthcare has donated several thousand dollars to a local initiative that is helping those impacted by the March 10th storms. Jake Lamore has the story.
2: According to a press release Friday, Riverside provided a check to the Storm to Strength Initiative for $15,000. 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I'm Jake Lamore.
0: The Bourbonnais Township Park District has announced that Food Truck Fridays will be returning this summer. According to a Facebook post from the Bourbonnais Township Park District, Food Truck Fridays will take place at Perry Farm Park, located at 459 North Kennedy Drive in Bourbonnais, every Friday from June to August from 11 a.m. to 2 p.m. For more information, visit the Bourbonnais Township Park District Facebook page.
3: NBC News Radio, I'm Lisa Carton. The NTSB is investigating a runway death at Denver International Airport. Officials say it happened late Friday night when Frontier Flight 4345 struck a person walking on a runway. The pilot aborted the takeoff and passengers were evacuated using slides due to smoke in the cabin. Airport officials say the person killed had scaled a fence and was struck about 2 minutes later on the runway. About 220 passengers were on the flight to Los Angeles. Frontier says they were rebooked on a later flight. President Trump is downplaying concerns over hantavirus. Speaking to reporters Friday, Trump said, "We have very good people studying the virus very closely.
4: We seem to have things under very good control. They know that virus very well. It's been around a long time. Not easily transferable, unlike COVID."
3: American passengers will be escorted off a cruise ship now in the Canary Islands and placed in quarantine. Lisa Carton, NBC News Radio.
0: In sports, the Cubs continued their hot streak against the Texas Rangers with a 7-1 win last night. The White Sox fell to the Seattle Mariners 12-8, and the St. Louis Cardinals prevailed against the San Diego Padres 6-0. The Cubs look to continue rolling against the Rangers later tonight, as will the White Sox against the Mariners and the Cardinals against the Padres. In playoff hockey, the Montreal Canadiens took down the Buffalo Sabres 5-1, tying the series up at 1, while the Las Vegas Golden Knights took a 2-1 series lead against the Anaheim Ducks with a 6-2 win. Tonight, the Carolina Hurricanes look to defeat the Philadelphia Flyers and finish the series sweep, while the Colorado Avalanche look to go up 3-0 in the series against the Minnesota Wild. In NBA playoffs, the New York Knicks go up 3-0 in the series after a 108-94 win last night against the Philadelphia 76ers, while the San Antonio Spurs take the lead in the series 2-1 after a 115-108 win against the Minnesota Timberwolves. Tonight, the Detroit Pistons look to take a commanding 3-0 lead in the series against the Cleveland Cavaliers, while the Oklahoma City Thunder look to do the same against the Los Angeles Lakers.
5: More clouds for the later half of our Saturday with a couple of spotty showers throughout the region. Daytime highs hovering low to mid-70s. and a little breezy at times out of the west. Occasional wind gusts at about 25 miles an hour. Overnight tonight, we'll hang on to a few spotty showers throughout the region. Mostly cloudy skies, down to 47 for an overnight low, and a bit breezy at times. Mostly sunny skies returning then for our Sunday. That's taking our high to 64. I'm meteorologist Jason Laird.
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7: More clouds for the later half of our Saturday with a couple of spotty showers throughout the region. Daytime highs hovering low to mid-70s. And a little breezy at times out of the west. Occasional wind gusts at about 25 miles an hour. Overnight tonight, we'll hang on to a few spotty showers throughout the region. Mostly cloudy skies, down to 47 for an overnight low, and a bit breezy at times. Mostly sunny skies returning then for our Sunday. That's taking our high to 64.

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5: More clouds for the later half of our Saturday with a couple of spotty showers throughout the region. Daytime highs hovering low to mid-70s. And a little breezy at times out of the west. Occasional wind gusts at about 25 miles an hour. Overnight tonight, we'll hang on to a few spotty showers throughout the region. Mostly cloudy skies, down to 47 for an overnight low, and a bit breezy at times. Mostly sunny skies returning then for our Sunday. That's taking our high to 64. I'm meteorologist Jason Laird.
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6: More clouds for the later half of our Saturday with a couple of spotty showers throughout the region. Daytime highs hovering low to mid-70s and a little breezy at times out of the west. Occasional wind gusts at about 25 miles an hour. Overnight tonight, we'll hang on to a few spotty showers throughout the region. Mostly cloudy skies down to 47 for an overnight low and a bit breezy at times. Mostly sunny skies returning then for our Sunday. That's taking our high to 64. I'm meteorologist Jason Laird.
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Leanne Gilbert, nominated the Illinois Department of Employment Security as our Workplace of the Week. 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
7: More clouds for the later half of our Saturday with a couple of spotty showers throughout the region. Daytime highs hovering low to mid-70s and a little breezy at times out of the west. Occasional wind gusts at about 25 miles an hour. Overnight tonight, we'll hang on to a few spotty showers throughout the region. Mostly cloudy skies down to 47 for an overnight low and a bit breezy at times. Mostly sunny skies returning then for our Sunday. That's taking our high to 64. I'm meteorologist Jason Laird.
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7: More clouds for the later half of our Saturday with a couple of spotty showers throughout the region. Daytime highs hovering low to mid-70s and a little breezy at times out of the west. Occasional wind gusts at about 25 miles an hour. Overnight tonight, we'll hang on to a few spotty showers throughout the region. Mostly cloudy skies down to 47 for an overnight low and a bit breezy at times. Mostly sunny skies returning. Then for our Sunday, that's taking our high to 64. I'm meteorologist Jason Laird.
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It is Justin Moore. I'm Scott Smith on River Country, WIVR. If you want Bradley 315 Music Fest tickets, maybe see Chris Young on June 6th. You can go to Bradley315.org. Also a chance to win them Friday morning with Roy on River Country, WIVR. Thank you for listening this weekend. I love you.

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5: More clouds for the later half of our Saturday with a couple of spotty showers throughout the region. Daytime highs hovering low to mid-70s and a little breezy at times out of the west. Occasional wind gusts at about 25 miles an hour. Overnight tonight, we'll hang on to a few spotty showers throughout the region. Mostly cloudy skies down to 47 for an overnight low and a bit breezy at times. Mostly sunny skies returning then for our Sunday. That's taking our high to 64. I'm meteorologist Jason Laird.
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That is Zach Taub. If you missed the Kankakee Farmers Market downtown this morning, that's back next weekend again. And I'm Scott, back on the air tomorrow. Mike Tamano next on River Country WIVR.

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6: More clouds for the later half of our Saturday with a couple of spotty showers throughout the region. Daytime highs hovering low to mid-70s. And a little breezy at times out of the west. Occasional wind gusts at about 25 miles an hour. Overnight tonight, we'll hang on to a few spotty showers throughout the region. Mostly cloudy skies, down to 47 for an overnight low, and a bit breezy at times. Mostly sunny skies returning then for our Sunday. That's taking our high to 64. I'm meteorologist Jason Laird.
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of my own. One's 36, one's 23. It's hard to believe, but you're gonna miss this. You're gonna want this back. You're gonna wish these days.

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Join our very own Scott Smith at Riverside's Mental Health Awareness Fair Friday, May 15th, 10 to 11. Go say hi to Scotty. You may win some Indiana Beach tickets.

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6: More clouds for the later half of our Saturday, with a couple of spotty showers throughout the region. Daytime highs hovering low to mid-70s. And a little breezy at times out of the west. Occasional wind gusts at about 25 miles an hour. Overnight tonight, we'll hang on to a few spotty showers throughout the region. Mostly cloudy skies, down to 47 for an overnight low, and a bit breezy at times. Mostly sunny skies returning then for our Sunday. That's taking our high to 64. I'm meteorologist Jason Laird.
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0: Yeah, the man, George Strait on River Country, WIVR. It's Mike Tamano here hanging out with you, and we've got great music on the way, so don't stray. Parma Lee coming up, Bailey Zimmerman.
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7: More clouds for the later half of our Saturday with a couple of spotty showers throughout the region. Daytime highs hovering low to mid-70s and a little breezy at times out of the west. Occasional wind gusts at about 25 miles an hour. Overnight tonight, we'll hang on to a few spotty showers throughout the region. Mostly cloudy skies down to 47 for an overnight low and a bit breezy at times. Mostly sunny skies returning then for our Sunday. That's taking our high to 64. I'm meteorologist Jason Laird.
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6: More clouds for the later half of our Saturday with a couple of spotty showers throughout the region. Daytime highs hovering low to mid-70s and a little breezy at times out of the west. Occasional wind gusts at about 25 miles an hour. Overnight tonight, we'll hang on to a few spotty showers throughout the region. Mostly cloudy skies down to 47 for an overnight low and a bit breezy at times. Mostly sunny skies returning then for our Sunday. That's taking our high to 64. I'm meteorologist Jason Laird.
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0: Woo! The man, Alan Jackson, River Country, WIVR, where we always rock the jukebox. Hey, your concert connection, River Country, putting you right up front. 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It's the Bradley 315 Fest Friday. That's with Roy Gregory. Your shot to win happens. Let's see, Friday morning, 7:43, be here or be square. And Roy's going to hook you up, possibly, with a pair of pit passes right up front to see the big show. 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
7: Mostly cloudy skies blanketing the region overnight tonight and overnight lows hovering around 47 degrees. Some spotty showers expected to move throughout the area as well. A little breezy at times out of the west-northwest. We'll stay mostly sunny as we look toward the later half of our weekend for Sunday's highs under mostly sunny skies. Looking at 64 degrees, light breeze at times out of the north. Clear then Sunday night with an overnight low down to 40 degrees. I'm meteorologist Jason Laird.
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thought it'll sit right here on this land, and you could leave town a rich man. 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

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I still see her pink bow and her brown hair. 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
6: Mostly cloudy skies blanketing the region overnight tonight, and overnight lows hovering around 47 degrees. Some spotty showers expected to move throughout the area as well. A little breezy at times out of the west northwest. We'll stay mostly sunny as we look toward the later half of our weekend for Sunday's highs, and are mostly sunny skies, looking at 64 degrees, light breeze at times out of the north. Clear then Sunday night with an overnight low down to 40 degrees. I'm meteorologist Jason Laird.
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8: Mostly cloudy skies blanketing the region overnight tonight and overnight lows hovering around 47 degrees. Some spotty showers expected to move throughout the area as well. A little breezy at times out of the west-northwest. We'll stay mostly sunny as we look toward the later half of our weekend for Sunday's highs under mostly sunny skies. Looking at 64 degrees, light breeze at times out of the north. Clear then Sunday night with an overnight low down to 40 degrees. I'm meteorologist Jason Laird.
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River Country, WIVR. Ain't no love in Oklahoma, and I know ain't much to look at when you're driving down the highway. Flatness, flatness drives you mad. Flatness leads to madness. Here's Sam Hunt in River Country.

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1: Hey, we're Big D and Bubba, and we're the hosts of Honky Tonkin' every weekend right here. And I got to tell you, it is such a pleasure and an honor to be able to hang out with all of your favorite country singers from back in the day and to bring them to you as they share the stories about the songs and how they were made and what happened afterwards.
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1: Mostly cloudy skies blanketing the region overnight tonight, and overnight lows hovering around 47 degrees. Some spotty showers expected to move throughout the area as well. A little breezy at times out of the west-northwest. We'll stay mostly sunny as we look toward the later half of our weekend for Sunday's highs, and our mostly sunny skies looking at 64 degrees, light breeze at times out of the north. Clear then Sunday night with an overnight low down to 40 degrees. I'm meteorologist Jason Laird.
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River Country, WIVR, Nothing Like You, Dan and Shay music. The great stuff on the way from Ella Langley, Morgan Wallen, and Montgomery Gentry coming up.

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